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I'm Nikki at Night. Looks like a hot sauce shortage is going to be occurring because of last year's hurricanes. So when next time you're going through the drive-thru, they ask if you need any extra sauce, load up. 97.9 WKKW.

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Yeah, this is nightmare fuel, really. 97.9 WKKW.

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1: 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Clear tonight, a low around 49. Tomorrow, sunshine, high near 80.

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2: And it's Mike V from the Drive Home Thing at WKKW. 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And Jen from Triple S Harley-Davidson is here with the Concert Connection. What we got going on there, Jen?
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Very specific holiday today. 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
6: 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Clear tonight, a low around 49. Tomorrow, got some sunshine, high near 80.

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Alex at work. 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

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I'm Nikki at Night. I like telling these bad dad jokes, and somebody texted this in, 888-381-9559. 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

0: 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I'm Nikki at night. 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

0: 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I don't know what's going on in the fast food world, but Taco Bell's introducing its first cold brew coffee line. That's interesting. I'm not on for like the dirty sodas, but give me a cold brew any day. 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

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I'm Nikki at Night. New York City police are investigating social media videos that are showing groups of men climbing out of the sewers in Brooklyn neighborhoods. They just pop up out of the manholes. They say that everybody's safe. It's fine. These people are just like sewage divers, kind of like dumpster divers. They're down there looking for treasure. I don't think I'd be able to do that. It's the smell. 97.9 WKKW.

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0: 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I'm Nikki at Night. 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She'll have some WKKW prizes, and she'd love to see you there before the show starts. 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
4: 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Clear tonight, low around 49. Tomorrow, sunshine and a high near 80.

97.9 WKKW. I saw that 54% of Americans have no interest in the World Cup. What about you? Are you going? Are you watching any of it? WKKW. What

0: here's what's happening this week on WKKW. Here we go!
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1: I met my wife in law school at the University of Florida. She was from upstate New York and I was from Kentucky. We met at a daily mass at St. Augustine's. She was the most beautiful girl I'd ever seen in my life. 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
0: 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Clear tonight, a low around 49. Tomorrow, sunshine on the way, a high near 80.

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1: 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And Somebody to Love with incredible authenticity. 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

97.9 WKKW. I'm Nikki at Night, heading out the door. Have a great rest of your evening. Hopefully you were able to leave work early today for National Leave the Office Early Day. WKKW. Got

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3: And it's Mike V from the Drive Home Thing at WKKW. 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And Jen from Triple S Harley-Davidson is here with the Concert Connection. What we got going on there, Jen?
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0: 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Here we go!
1: 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Join me this Thursday coming to Timber Rock Amphitheater, Jamie Johnson. 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

0: 107.9 WKKW is proud to announce our 2026 WVRC Media Academic All-Star winners. We say congratulations to Andrew Harris of Elkins High School, William Northey of Bridgeport High School, Gianna Fragman of Lincoln High School, and Katie Tran of University High School. 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Congratulations, Andrew, William, Gianna, and Katie, from all of us at WVRC Media. We're proud to live here, too.
1: Whoa, okay. 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
2: 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That changed, though, when I visited the

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0: Northey of Bridgeport High School, Gianna Fragman of Lincoln High School, and Katie Tran of University High School. 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
1: So I think most county schools are officially done for the school year, which means it is, for all intents and purposes, summer vacation season.
2: It's not intensive purposes.
1: Just however you want to pronounce it. You know?
2: It is summer vacation. A lot of people going out on the roads. And what was your favorite when you were a kid? Did you ever go anywhere?
1: We never went anywhere. I remember my dad, because he was not a vacation guy. And I remember him, I don't know what got into him one time. I think I was in like junior high. And I was the only kid left in the house. All the other ones had flew the coop. Mm. So I was the only one still stuck around there. And he's like, you know what? This Monday, we're going to Kennywood Park. Which, that was a big deal.
2: Yeah.
1: Are you kidding me? So I was like, wow, I was very excited about it. And so we, you know, we pile into the family truckster and we go from 100 to Pittsburgh.
2: It was like 3 hours back then.
1: A harrowing trip, like all the side roads and everything. Plus, I know a way to get there, but no back road.
2: Right.
1: You know, they're on gravel road and all that. We pull up to the gate when we finally get there. You're going to think I'm making this up. I am totally not making this up.
2: Is this Wally World?
1: Very much like Wally World. We pull up, and the sign on the gate says, closed on Mondays for cleaning. And wow. I don't know that they do that now. I don't think they do.
2: No, they
1: But
2: do
1: they
2: not.
1: Used to, I'm assuming after the weekend, they would close on Monday because that was probably the least busy day. And then they were able to clean up from the weekend.
2: Sure.
1: And so we pulled, I mean, it was literally like National Lampoon's Vacation.
2: Yeah.
1: With the moose out front should have told you.
2: Right.
1: He punches the wall, you know, Marty Moose in the nose. And it was the same deal. Here I was in junior high. You know, I was, my adrenaline was peaking.
2: Oh, yeah.
1: You know, I was tweaking and peaking. And we pulled into the lot, and there it said, closed on Mondays.
2: That was,
1: and my dad never said a word. He just put the truckster in reverse,
2: no.
1: So we drove all the way back to 100.
2: And you never went on another one again.
1: That was, I remember him saying as we were driving home, he was like, this is why I never go anywhere.
2: Yeah.
1: And it stuck. That's why I never go anywhere.
2: That was the year of the Laser Loop and...
1: Who knows? It was way, way back in the day. I don't even know if they had the Jackrabbit at that point.
2: Oh, they definitely had the Jackrabbit. It's one of the originals. Yeah.
1: I don't know. I think they just had the bumper cars and the log plume.
2: Well, the log jammer is no longer there.
1: I know.
2: Crap.
1: They got rid of it and put a roller coaster there.
2: Yeah, so they put the steel curtain thing, which... Mm-mm.
1: You're not doing that?
2: Nope.
1: Well, that's the only time I almost went... on summer vacation.
2: We
1: had the intention of going. We were there. Mm. It didn't come to fruition.
2: Yeah,
1: that was a real bummer. And I don't know, did you guys do like a summer vacation?
2: We would go on beach trips.
1: Oh, is

0: that right?
1: Yeah, and we would always go with people so that it was cheaper, you know?
0: Sure.
1: So we would get a house. You know, one year I went with my cousins. The next year we went with like our family friends. And it was a good time. We'd go to Virginia Beach, and we never made it to Myrtle Beach. We didn't have that kind of money.
0: Yeah, that's a lot farther of a trip.
1: Yeah, so Virginia Beach was usually where we ended up. Yeah. But it was a lot of fun.
0: Yeah, I can't imagine going to the beach as a kid, how much fun that would have been.
1: Aw, wow. I'm so sorry you didn't get to experience that.
0: And don't placate me, all right?
2: Coming up next on the show.
0: I don't want to be placated.
1: Well, because you could go now, but you would never.
0: Oh, that seems like such a drive.
1: Yeah.
0: But, you know, a lot of people, they dig summer vacations. You know, this is, they live the entire year. They suffer through winter, the cold weather, the isolation, the desolation to get to warm weather. Their kids get out of school, and now, for one full week, they can pretend they're somebody else.
1: Yeah.
0: Tell us about your best memory of summer vacation, or maybe where you're going on summer vacation this year. You know, with the gas prices, maybe nowhere. Sitting at studio on text line 888-381-WKKW.
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1: You know, the one thing about vacations when you're an adult, I mean, they're still good, I guess, but they're not as good as they used to be when you were a kid. Would you agree with that statement?
2: Absolutely, because now you have to pay for everything. Before, your mom, you know, you're just like, hey, can I get this? Yeah. And then you're like, all right, great. Now it's now you're the one paying the money. It's going to cost you.
1: The other thing, too, is if you have a job and you're going to be going on vacation, you always have to work ahead or do. I know it is in this industry, in the industry that we're in. You have to work twice as hard just to get that week off. And then when you get back after a week, you're buried for like 2 or 3 days trying to dig out of the remainder of the stuff you couldn't get done prior to the vacation. And so by the time you've worked your fingers to the bone before the vacation, you're exhausted.
2: Right.
1: And you go on vacation, you're more exhausted. And then you get back to work, and then you get hammered with work that you missed the week you took vacation. And then you're completely exhausted, and you need another vacation, but you can't afford to take it, and you don't want to do all of that extra work with the vacation. You see what I'm saying?
2: No, you're absolutely right. And there's a lot of times that I'm like, man, I really could use a vacation, but I don't want to do all the work leading up to said vacation.
1: Yeah, I mean, I don't even go anywhere on my vacations, but it's still, you have to do, and is every job like that? I've only had a jobs in radio, and I had a couple of other jobs that I don't remember that well. That's how good I was at those jobs. But in radio, it's always been, well, if you're going to take a vacation, you're going to have to work, you know, 50% harder than you normally do, which is not a lot.
2: No.
1: But it's still a lot more than what I usually do.
2: Yeah, I've had other jobs.
1: Are they like that? Like, say if you have an office job.
2: For the most part, no.
1: You could just work the same all the way up to vacation, leave, come back, same, just right back into the flow?
2: Give or take. It's not as bad as what we have to do.
1: Radio is horrible when you take a vacation.
2: Yeah, it really is. And I've got one coming up in July.
1: You better get on it. You better start working.
2: For
1: that week you're on, you better start this week.
2: Well, and what's funny is we're going to this place called Stanley. That's all we know. It's a place. It's not the Stanley Hotel.
1: Where they did The Shining?
2: It is not that one.
1: Oh, come on. That would be great.
2: That's the one I would like to go to. But no, this is Stanley. And so, you know, I was like, well, is there a beach there? No. Where is it? Well, it's in Virginia.
1: Oh, okay. Well, Virginia's nice.
2: Right? And it's only like 3.5 hours away, which is great.
1: Okay.
2: Okay. But then I started looking because it's his family's vacation, really. We're just kind of like, you know, coattailing.
1: So you're nowhere near like Virginia Beach.
2: No, I don't think so. And then we're like, wait, are you sure? Because usually the family goes to like a North Carolina type of area.
1: That'd be nice.
2: Well, there's also a Stanley, North Carolina.
1: Oh, so you don't even know where you're going.
2: No idea where we're going.
1: And
2: that is 6 hours
1: and
2: away.
1: And you're driving.
2: Yep. I have no idea. Is it 6 hours? Is it 3.5? Who knows? We'll see when we get there.
1: Well, I'm glad that everybody's in communication with you.
2: Right? I know there's a hot tub.
1: Yeah.
2: I'm down. That's cool.

0: All right. Well, it doesn't take much to please you.
1: No.
0: That's for sure.
1: And I won't be here. But don't worry, Jeff. I'll call you every day so you don't miss me.
0: Thanks. Angela on the CityNet studio lines, you have a good memory of a summer vacation. Can you tell us about that?
2: We were going on a trip to Florida, and we were going to drive there, but my mom and I talked to my dad out of that, so we did fly. But we got there, and the resort that we had picked, one of the things he liked about it was that they were supposed to have like this all-you-can-eat fajita bar every night, and Ooh. He was going to do that for dinner, because he's like, hey, this is a good deal. Fajitas are good. Mm. The best way to spend our money while we're here is going to be great. So we get there, and for like 5 nights in a row, he's eating fajitas. And then the last night, their shipment didn't come in for chicken, so of course they can't do the fajitas, because that's one of their main ingredients in them. And he was standing at the hotel desk for almost 2 hours yelling at this poor poor hotel employee who cannot control the fact that their chicken didn't come in, just yelling about how the vacation is ruined, and my mom and I just left him there and went to do something else. But he was there for 2 hours. Yelling at this poor lady.
0: It doesn't sound like the vacation relaxed him very much.
1: No, it actually made it worse, I think.
0: First of all, your dad sounds like a lovely man. And second of all, here's another reason to never go on vacation with your parents when you're an adult.
3: Coming up next on the show.
0: Just, you're not making memories there. You know?
1: Yeah, well, I don't know. She remembered it.
0: You're making bad memories.
1: Yeah, I was going to say, memories don't have to be good.
0: That's right.
1: All the
0: they
1: time.
0: Can be bad as well.
1: Yes.
0: Is there ever a time when men buy flowers for their significant other just because?
1: Well, nope.
0: Ask Alex.
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0: 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Here's Dave Wilson.
1: A major drug bust in the Eastern Panhandle. Good morning, I'm Dave Wilson. Federal authorities have made 13 arrests in the dismantling of two multi-state drug trafficking organizations. U.S. Attorney Matt Harvey says the bust sends a message.
2: The message today is clear. Drug traffickers who bring cocaine, crack cocaine, and other dangerous narcotics into the Northern District of West Virginia will be identified, investigated, and prosecuted.
1: He made the announcement in Martinsburg alongside FBI Director Kash Patel. The operation took out networks distributing drugs in Maryland and West Virginia and operating under a Homeland Security Task Force initiative aimed at criminal networks and drug-related organizations. More from Matt Harvey coming up later this morning on Metro News Talkline. Despite a Morgantown ordinance banning conversion therapy that possibly violates U.S. Supreme Court ruling, members of City Council were apologizing for considering changes. Council had passed the first reading of the ordinance that addressed possible First Amendment violations. However, Council tabled that last night. Councilor Jody Hollings had apologized after outcry from local activists.
3: Obviously, it's tabled. We are working together to find a better way and all that red tape. So I just wanted to apologize publicly for the way we treated that with an urgency we didn't need to.
1: The state attorney general notified Morgantown and other cities with similar bans that the ordinances may violate the First Amendment after that March ruling. Well, there's a chance that hunting and fishing could be banned in Oregon. Fox News Radio's Jeff Manasso has details.
4: A petition to ban hunting, fishing, and trapping in Oregon currently has 125,000 signatures, exceeding the amount needed to, if verified by the state, potentially go to voters this fall. If passed, the law would criminalize injuring or killing animals, including killing for food. The group People for the Ethical Treatment of Animals pushed the so-called Peace Act petition. Opponents say hunting, fishing, and trapping are not only a way of life, but a crucial part of Oregon's economy that accounts for $1.2 billion in spending every year and supporting thousands of jobs. Jeff Manasso, Fox News.
1: From the WAJR Anchor Desk, I'm Dave Wilson. 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
0: 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Mostly sunny today, high 79. Clear tonight, low 53. Partly sunny tomorrow, high 81. It's currently 49 at the WKKW.

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2: Dear Alex, my coworkers ruined my day yesterday because they put junk in my head. I was shocked when I showed up for work because I had flowers on

0: desk. My husband sent them along with a card that said, just because.
1: Mm.
0: My coworkers told me that something is amiss. Something is going on. They say a man never sends flowers just because. He usually sends flowers because he's cheated or he's done something wrong.
1: Yeah.
0: What started out as a great and thoughtful day turned into a disaster because awful thoughts were dancing through my head all day long. I thanked my husband when I got home, but now I'm wrestling with thoughts of things he might have done wrong. Are my coworkers right about why men send flowers? Sincerely, Megan.
1: Megan, first of all, your coworkers are jerks. You know, to put that thought into your head, and if you have no reason to suspect that your man is doing something stupid, maybe he really is just being romantic. Maybe he is just, you know what? I love my wife and I would love to send her flowers. And I'm just going to do it out of the blue. And then it'll just be a really nice surprise. Because that is a surprise. You don't expect flowers on a Wednesday.
0: Do you see the catch-22 us dudes are in? We don't send flowers.
1: You're in trouble.
0: We're oafs. We send flowers. We're cheaters.
1: That's not my fault.
0: It's a lose-lose situation.
1: It's your fault. It's because of all the men who have come before you who have sent flowers for a very good reason because they definitely got in trouble. I mean, what do you think, Jeff? Not that you're a flower sender, but would you just send flowers to Ashley? Would you call up the florist right now and be like, hey, can you deliver flowers to my wife later today?
0: I would not do that, but I'm not a flower sender. I don't understand flowers. I don't. I think Ashley
1: might... Well, they're plants.
0: She might like flowers. She says she doesn't, but I think she might because her work has sent her flowers before for, I don't know, Mother's Day or whatever. Maybe her anniversary of her work date. I'm not sure why.
1: Well, we didn't get that.
0: Every once in a while, there's a bouquet of flowers. I'm assuming it's from work.
1: Wow.
0: Her work. That'll show up at her house.
1: Whoa. You don't even know why these bouquet of flowers are showing up to your wife.
0: I don't get involved in things that are happening around the house. I've got my things to do, all right? But every, it seems like once a year, maybe twice a year, we'll get these big bouquet of flowers. And even though she tells me, flowers are useless, which I fully agree.
1: Yeah, but they're beautiful.
0: She seems like she really likes getting those flowers, and it's really a mixed message. Another thing us dudes have to put up with. Do you like the flowers or not? I'll buy them. I think they're stupid.
1: See, okay, so Megan, I can totally be your coworkers right now and convince Jeff that there's another reason why the bouquet of flowers is showing up at his house. It has nothing to do with her work.
0: Is that right?
1: I could get into your head like that, but I'm not going to because I'm not a jerk.
0: I don't know who's sending them, but they got bank. Come on over. I got the yard to mow. You can help out. You know what I'm saying?
1: Yeah, don't just send flowers.
0: This is a business.
1: Put your back into it.
0: This is a business, brother.
1: Wow.
0: You know, you pay, you stay. That's the thing. So what you're saying is this. Men more than likely don't send flowers just because.
1: More than likely. Yeah, like if this is the first time he's done this in 20 years, it's a little sus. I will agree.
0: But if they do, they're being romantic. Unfortunately, they never do,
1: right,
0: according to you. And so, yes, he's doing something wrong or has done something wrong.
1: Yeah, I hate to use the always and never thing because I don't think anything is always and never. However, they often don't just send flowers. Now, what you should do as a man when you get into a relationship is send random flowers.
0: Oh, to get her used to it.
1: Yes, yeah. Because otherwise, when the one comes out of the blue, out of, you know, however many years you've been together, then, yeah, the suspicions are going to arise.
0: Mm-hmm.
1: So, I don't know, Megan. Is he doing something? Probably not. Maybe he was probably just being romantic and a dumb boy.
0: Yeah.
1: And he was trying to do it in a nice way and didn't realize that women like to overanalyze everything.
0: And now you're going to be all snippy around the house and he's thinking, geez, this is the kind of thanks I get for sending flowers?
1: He's never.
0: Just because?
2: Coming up next on the show.
0: He's never going to send flowers again.
1: He's never going to. Right, exactly.
0: And this is why guys don't send flowers. They know that's exactly what's going to happen.
1: Yeah, Megan, the best thing you can do is be appreciative of the flowers.

0: flowers. Tell your coworkers to stick it. They're just jealous that they didn't get flowers. And move on.
1: You walk up to your old man when you get home. You slap him right in the face. And then just see how he reacts. You know, you can try that too.
0: You could be, you could do the, I know why you sent me flowers. Are you going to go ahead and fess up?
1: Yeah, right.
0: And see what he says.
1: That's diabolical.
0: Yeah, it's a setup.
1: Do men send flowers just because, or are they feeling guilty about doing something wrong? CityNet Studio and text line 888-381-WKKW.
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1: So one out of four floral purchases are made just because, rather than for a specific holiday or event.
2: But see, that's the thing, though. Unfortunately, there are men out there who have done the just because excuse. Mm-hmm. And really, it was because.
1: Yeah, but I mean, why does a few bad apples have to ruin a good intent?
2: Welcome to the world.
1: Good intentions.
2: That's what happens around here.
1: Here's the part of the statistics that I don't understand. Maybe you can help me out with this one. When it comes to men, the Society of American Florists, I didn't even know that was a group. Apparently, you can't get into that group unless you enter an underground fight club.
2: Yeah.
1: They did a study, and they found that 60% of men would love to receive flowers, though 88% of men report that they will probably never receive flowers in their lifetime.
2: Men want to...
1: 60% of men want to receive flowers, but 9 out of 10 of that 60% say they probably never will receive flowers. My question is... why would a man want to receive flowers?
2: Well, that's my question. And if we're already suspicious of a man just because sending flowers to a woman, you know, his wife or his girlfriend, how suspicious are you going to be if all of a sudden you come into work and, the receptionist comes back and says, hey, there's flowers out front for you?
1: Yeah.
2: Wouldn't you think somebody died or maybe you were going to die?
1: Or it was, you know, somebody wrote, it's a wrong delivery. Somebody got the wrong address.
2: Yeah,
1: because I have to tell you, as a dude, that would raise my eyebrow a bit.
2: I would think so. I
1: mean, it's just because a guy hardly, to my knowledge, I mean, I've never received flowers, nor have I ever wanted to receive flowers.
2: I've never sent flowers to a guy.
1: I can't imagine any guy ever wanting flowers, but apparently 6 out of 10 guys, you get 10 guys in a room, 6 of them are like, ooh, look at that bow, look at that bouquet.
2: And wow, what kind of flowers? What flower? You went all... No, I won't say it. What kind of flowers would you send to a guy? Like a roses? Lilies? Maybe some nice daisies?
1: Dillweed?
2: Tulips? I don't know. I don't know what I would send.
1: I don't know what you would send a guy. I mean, what? And what? I just, I'm completely flummoxed.
2: Me too.
1: Because I had no idea a majority of men wanted to receive flowers, and you, who should be sending the flowers, you didn't know this either.
2: No, because I feel like if I did, I would be suspected of something.
1: And how sad are you that the vast majority of these dudes that want to get flowers know that they'll never get them, and they have to live with that depression for the rest of their life, the fact of being underappreciated.
2: But again, I think it's a careful what you wish for, because I think that if they got flowers sent to them, there would be immediate red flags raised.
1: Wouldn't you send a guy plastic flowers? Because a guy's not going to take care of the flowers.
2: No, he's barely going to get into the vase.
1: He's not going to water them. He's not going to prune them. He's not going to clip them. He's not going to put the stuff in the water to make the flowers last longer.
2: No, he's going to find a beer bottle laying around and go, yeah, they'll fit in there.
1: I'll put it in there. There's still some beer in the bottom.
2: It's perfect.
1: It'd be great. I don't understand.
2: And
1: that.
2: Then beer flowers were born. Now, you send a man a 12-pack, that's sending a message.
1: See, that's the thing. If you want to send a bouquet of something, send them a bouquet of beer bottles.
2: Or jerky. Or bacon.
1: A bouquet of jerky would be fantastic.
2: Now, see that
1: a
2: I
1: double
2: can get
1: bouquet of jerky and Coors Light. Give me
2: a
1: break.
2: Gosh.
1: Are you kidding me? That guy is your pet forever.
2: Forever. You own that man.
1: Man, oh, man. Well, I hope people are writing this down. This is some really good stuff.
2: This is life advice that you can't just get off the street.
1: Diana on the City Nut Studio line. So you're saying it's not so much the reason for the flowers, the just because. You may want to inquire where these flowers came from. Now, what do you mean by that?

0: I didn't date anybody, but this guy I worked with, his wife was so pretty, and he was a nice-looking gentleman, you know, and they were going to get divorced or whatever, but anyway, he would go to the cemetery and find the nicest flowers and take those flowers and give them to his wife.
1: Okay. So what's the problem? So he's giving his wife cemetery flowers. For what occasion?
0: Like, he was giving it to her for anniversary, for her birthday, for Mother's Day.
1: Everything.
0: Just out of nowhere, he just gave her flowers. And she's like, where's all these flowers coming from? And they're divorcing anyway. And he was just giving all these flowers to her. He gave her red roses, a big rose. I was like, holy cow, dude, for real?
2: Wow. Here's the thing. You can't just take the whole arrangement off of the site.
1: How come?
2: You have to pick a flower from like each arrangement, so you don't even notice that any are gone. Otherwise, God will judge you.
1: Diana, how do you know that he was getting his flowers from the cemetery?
0: He told me all about it, and we had so much conversation talking. He was an older gentleman. I would never have the thought of going to the cemetery and taking people's flowers from a dead cemetery, the dead. You know, you're taking the flowers from the cemetery. What are you doing?
2: That's crazy.
1: In this economy, it's genius.
2: To be fair, they're not going to use them.
1: Yeah, well, they're not going to miss them. What, are they going to come back and haunt you?
3: Coming up next on the show.
1: You took their flowers off the grave? I mean, that's probably not a good stance, though.
2: No, don't do it.
1: Yeah, probably.
2: Don't do it.
1: You know, you shouldn't.
2: We do not endorse the
1: you shouldn't take
2: of any grave.
1: Cemetery flowers, wink, wink, nudge, nudge. Now, what do you do about an overly helpful mother-in-law? The problem solvers.
2: Oh, you send her flowers.
1: Send her cemetery flowers.
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1: Whoa! Sorry, I was a little late on that.
0: Wow, way to...
1: Well, you got to mix it up a little bit. Wow, did you get that electricity?
0: Yeah,
1: I touched the mic. I'm electric.
0: Boogie, woogie, woogie.
1: Boogie, woogie, woogie. All right, what do we got today?
0: Laura on the CityNet studio lines with a situation. Hello, Laura.
2: So I got a bit of a mother-in-law problem going on. Every time she comes over to watch the kids, she totally reorganizes my house. You know, like, we'll leave for a few hours, and whenever we come back home, suddenly nothing's where it's supposed to be anymore. And it's so annoying. I swear it's like going through a home renovation every time she visits. Like, one time she completely rearranged my spice cabinet. Another time she moved all the coffee mugs into a different cabinet and put the plates where the mugs used to be. She reorganized the pantry according to these ridiculous food categories that only make sense to her.
1: Last month
2: I spent 20 minutes looking for a can opener because she decided it belonged in the junk drawer. It's massively irritating, you know, and every time I bring it up, she acts like she's doing me some huge favor.
1: Oh, she is.
2: You know, she's obsessed with Marie Kondo and all that stuff, which is great, but it's like, this isn't her kitchen, you know?
1: Right.
2: And the crazy part is, I've already asked her nicely to stop, like, more than once, and yeah, she'll apologize and agree with me, but then somehow she'll just do it again the next time she comes over. Like, I feel like...

0: literally can't help herself. So at this point, I'm hiding things in my own house from a woman who doesn't even live there.
1: Wow.
0: So yeah, just looking for tips on how to get the message across without starting World War III with my mother-in-law.
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1: Jeff and Alex are the problem solvers.
2: 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And Laura on the City Night Studio lines, we're going to let her recap her problem.
3: So I got a bit of a mother-in-law problem going on. Every time she comes over to watch the kids, she totally reorganizes my house. You know, like, we'll leave for a few hours, and whenever we come back home, suddenly nothing's where it's supposed to be anymore. And it's so annoying. I swear it's like going through a home renovation every time she visits. And the crazy part is, I've already asked her nicely to stop, like, more than once, and she'll apologize and agree with me, but then somehow she'll just do it again the next time she comes over.
2: What do you think about this?
4: Start taking the kids to her house. Easy solution.
2: Oh, wow, that is easy.
4: Yep, we're done. That's it.
2: I never even thought of that.
4: Come on, right?
0: Coming up next on the show.
2: I can't even top that.
4: Stop inviting her over.
2: Yeah.
4: That's an easy solution.
2: That is a great idea.
4: Laura, if only they were all this easy.
2: Yeah, Laura, you served up a softball there. All right, so Uber has released its lost and found list, items that were left behind in someone's Uber. People are freaks, and the list is wild. We'll check it out next.
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1: A half dozen states holding primary elections on Tuesday. Good morning, I'm Dave Wilson. That included California, Iowa, and New Jersey. In Los Angeles, the mayor was on the ballot. Fox's Madeline Rivera has more.
2: California relies so much on mail-in ballots, which slows down the vote counting process. But Pratt is optimistic he can stay ahead of Rahman to clinch the second spot in the runoff. Meantime, the California gubernatorial race remains too close to call. Democrats Javier Becerra and Tom Steyer and Republican Steve Hilton appear to be leading the pack. The top two vote-getters will move on to the general election, regardless of their party. In Iowa, Democrat Josh Turek and Republican Ashley Hinson will face each other in the race to replace retiring Senator Joni Ernst. Democrats are hoping to flip this seat. And in New Jersey's 12th congressional district, Adam Hamowy won the Democratic primary.
1: U.S. drones hitting Iran after Iranians fired on their neighbors, damaging an international airport in Kuwait. Acting U.S. Attorney General Todd Blanche announcing during a House Appropriations Subcommittee hearing that the Anti-Weaponization Fund will not move forward. However, Blanche says the settlement that led to that fund is a separate matter and will stand. FBI Director Kash Patel joined West Virginia law enforcement officials to announce a major drug trafficking bust in the Eastern Panhandle. Federal authorities made 13 arrests, dismantling the multi-state trafficking organization. There's a new candidate in West Virginia for the leader of the Democratic Party. Current first vice chair of the party, Teresa Torres-Seva, says she's running for the top spot currently held by Mike Pushkin.
3: This is not a civil war within the Democratic Party. On the contrary, the party is quite unified in message and in mission. And that's what I've found as I've been campaigning to run for chair, and I've never believed it to be more true. It's an exciting time.
1: Torres-Seva lost a bid for state attorney general in 2024. WVU Health System announcing plans to acquire Pittsburgh-based Independence Health System. The deal is set to close in September. From the WAJR Anchor Desk, I'm Dave Wilson. Good morning.
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6: 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Mostly sunny today, high 79. Clear tonight, low 53. Partly sunny tomorrow, high 81. It's currently 55 at the WKKW.

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1: So Uber has released its 10th annual Lost and Found Index.
2: Oh, I always love to see what people leave behind.
1: It's some weird stuff. It is a list of the most common and unusual items. More so unusual than common, I think.
2: Yeah, that's the more fun part.
1: Yeah, yeah. Left behind by passengers and Uber cars. Some of the stuff, breast milk. I don't know what container.
2: She's going to be missing that.
1: I don't know what container it was in. Hopefully it was in a container.
2: It was probably in one of the, it was the one that was stolen. The woman that stole all the,
1: Donny Osmond, a group picture with him and the Osmond brothers.
2: Did Donny Osmond leave that behind? Was it?
1: I don't know.
2: Like, who else would have one of those?
1: He's the one that's a little bit rock and roll.
2: Yeah. Oh, is he?
1: Okay. I think so. It's hard to tell why he would have left that behind. George Washington hospital discharge papers.
2: Okay. Well, that's easy to do. You just got out of the hospital. You forgot your papers.
1: Yeah. And you're 250 years.

0: years old.
1: No, I don't think he was from George Washington. I think it was from the hospital called George. Yeah,
0: I see what you're saying. Brand new mini fridge.
1: A brand new?
0: Yeah, in the box. How could you forget that?
1: I guess if it's in the trunk.
0: Maybe. Yeah, that could be.
1: Yeah.
0: An electrical harness for something. I don't know.
1: Okay.
0: A cape with the Statue of Liberty on it.
1: That's pretty cool.
0: Yeah, who wouldn't want that?
1: I don't know. That was definitely after a drunken night of debauchery.
0: That's right. A textured photo with a rhinestone picture of Jesus with the caption, "Jesus is my rhinestone cowboy."
1: Wow. Now that sounds like something I would be interested in. Do they have an auction for these items now?
0: It's too bad. They should. Let's see what else. A welding helmet, pelvis implants, a child's prosthetic eye. It was left behind.
1: We just popped out and never went back in.
0: Somebody's going to be missing that.
1: Yeah, I think so. They couldn't see it. So.
0: No, that's true. You couldn't find it. A dirty, wadded up 4X t-shirt with the phrase "Who beefed" on it.
1: No. Why would you leave that behind?
0: And a stuffed and mounted North American beaver.
2: Nice beaver.
1: Yes. How are you going to leave your beaver behind?
0: I mean, really? You're going to be looking for that.
3: Coming up next on the show.
0: But people do leave stuff behind, especially in a situation like that. Because
1: when I drove Uber, I never got any of that cool stuff.
0: Nobody ever left anything behind in your vehicle when you drove?
1: Somebody left a vape. That was it.
0: A vape is all you got
1: from
0: your Uber experience?
1: Yeah, I kind of got the shaft on that one,
0: didn't I? Did. That is totally lame. Yeah. What's the weirdest thing you ever lost? And please say it's a stuffed North American beaver. Actually, that one's already been crossed off the list.
1: It has, yes.
0: CityNet Studio and text line 888-381-WKKW.
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1: There is nothing that aggravates me more than losing something.
2: Oh, especially something important that you know was just there.
1: Just anything. I don't even care if it was important. And there's a lot of the times, I don't even care if I find it. I just want to know where it went.
2: Well, again, I'd like to believe that heaven has a little very special place that you can go in and find all of the lost items you've lost throughout the years.
1: Yeah, that sounds reasonable.
2: You can look up like a card catalog, you know, kind of thing.
1: Mm-hmm. You think they have the Dewey Decimal System in heaven?
2: Absolutely.
1: Of course they do.
2: They respect tradition.
1: You know, I'm kind of OCD. I don't know if you noticed that or not.
2: Yeah, I know you are.
1: And so I always have a place for everything and everything in its place.
2: Mm-hmm.
1: And when I happen to notice that thing's not there in that place, there's a myriad of feelings that wash over me.
2: I bet anger is one of them.
1: Rage.
2: Frustration.
1: Yes. Bewilderment.
2: Where did it go?
1: There's supposed to be something there, and now it's not there. First thing I do is I try to blame somebody.
2: Well,
1: somebody surely took it.
2: Here's my question, referring to Megan, who called earlier with the Wolf Furniture Insurance problem solvers. Did your mother-in-law come over? Maybe she moved some stuff around.
1: I've already had to straighten her out. She tried to do that once.
2: Oh, did she?
1: Yeah, it was like, hands off.
2: Hands off, lady. This is my house. It's my domain. You don't touch anything.
1: Yeah, it's just, I cannot believe, you know, because Uber released that list of stuff people just left behind in Uber. Some of them extremely large. Like how you would even walk away and think, oh, I forgot my mini fridge. Yeah, you carried a mini fridge and put it in the Uber. How could you have forgotten? How long was that Uber trip?
2: I mean, you get to talking and you get to your place. You're like, oh, we're in the middle of traffic. I better just jump out. And you jump out and you know.
1: Where's my 4X Who Beefed shirt? Now what am I going to wear to church?
2: Somebody's definitely going to be missing that.
1: Shannon on the CityNet studio line. So the wildest thing you ever lost was your car.
2: Whoa.
1: Please tell us how this happened.
2: Yeah.
3: I had bought a new car. I had only had it for about a week, maybe. And I went to Walmart, came out of Walmart, and I'm looking all over the parking lot for my car. I walked from one end of the parking lot to the other end of the parking lot. And my daughter happened to call, and I answered the phone. She goes, Mom, what are you doing? I said, well, I'm walking through the parking lot at Walmart looking for my car. She goes, Mom, because she knows me very well, are you looking for your old car? And that's when I realized that I was looking for my old car and not the car I had just bought. And I probably spent 15, 20 minutes, and it was still on the other side of the parking lot. I had to walk all the way back across the parking lot.
2: Here's the thing.
1: Yeah,
2: I know what my car looks like, and I still can't find my parking space half the time in Walmart.
1: Shannon, the scary part is you drove there.
0: Coming up next on the show.
1: That's what worries me the most about you.
2: Yeah, but she probably spent like an hour in Walmart wandering around. You can really kill some time in there.
1: I was perusing eBay a couple of days ago. There was something

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1: So you were just on Craigslist, and you tell me that somebody on there has a free trampoline?
2: Yes, with the netting and everything. Back up springs, buddy. I'm going to go get it for you.
1: Is it a big trampoline, or is it one of those little tiny
2: ones? No, it's a big one.
1: Because you know I always wanted a trampoline.
2: I know, that's why I want to go get it for you.
1: Like, I always asked for a trampoline. Every birthday, yep. Every Christmas, yep. When I was a kid.
2: Yep.
1: I said, give me a trampoline. That's all I want, trampoline. Santa Claus, give me a trampoline.
2: You never got one.
1: Never got a trampoline. Never. And now you're telling me, when I am too old to jump on a trampoline without injuring myself... that there's a free one out there that
2: free.
1: I can go pick up.
2: Just go pick it up. You have to go pick it up. And it does look like it might be in the woods.
1: And it's in Morton. Oh.
2: Well, I'll go with you. It'll be fine. We'll be fine.
1: It's in Morgantown. In the woods.
2: A free trampoline. With backup springs available.
1: To me, that's almost like a van that says free candy.
2: No, I think it is. What if they're luring you in, Jeff? They're like, Jeff won't be able to resist a free trampoline.
1: That idiot on the radio that's always talking about never getting a trampoline when he was a kid. Let's put that in Craigslist. Surely, sooner or later, he'll read it.
2: He will definitely read it.
1: He'll be doing a bit about stuff on eBay and Craigslist, and that's when we'll reel him in.
2: And of course, I was just looking at the free stuff around us when I got on here, but now I'm into Missed Connections. I can't stay away.
1: See, I knew you would go to Missed Connections. That has nothing to do with what we're doing here. I have to tell you, they're very interesting.
2: This guy has an opening in his garage today for a short time.
1: What kind of an opening?
2: I don't know. It just says, have an opening in my garage today for a short time.
1: I don't know.
2: I think he's a mechanic, maybe?
1: I have to tell you, I am intrigued.
2: Do you want me to call and make an appointment for you?
1: No, I just want to show up. I'm not going to make an appointment. I feel like that's something you just want to show up at. Right?
2: You just want to show up. You just want to find out for yourself. They're not going to tell you over the phone.
1: We have Melissa on the CityNet studio line. So you saw an odd item for sale online.
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0: Craigslist, I saw used underwear.
1: Oh.
2: Used underwear?
1: Okay.
2: How
1: do you know it was used?
2: How were they used? Hey, how much does a person ask for used underwear?
0: So $200.
2: $200?
0: And the listing said gently used.
2: Gently used.
0: And I lied. I died laughing reading that because I'm like, gently used for one for a whole year without wash. Gently. I thought, why? Why are you selling that?
2: And I'm...
1: You know what? Somebody's going to buy that.
2: I'm sure there were bids, you freaks.
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1: We have Carla on the CityNet studio lines. What's happening with you over there?
2: Hey, so I've been dating this guy for about 2 months, and I just found out he never changes his bed sheets, like, ever. I was at his place the other night, and something smelled weird, so I asked him when he washed the sheets last, and he just, like, casually said he doesn't do that. Like, I was legit shocked, you know what I mean? It's obviously beyond gross, but it's also like, how does that not even occur to you? So, yeah, it just makes me question other things, like his

0: habits in general, and I don't want to overreact because it's only been 2 months, but at the same time, it's kind of a big turnoff, you know? So now I'm trying to figure out if this is something you can just, like, address and move past, or if it's actually a bigger red flag about them. Because I know it sounds ridiculous even debating it, but this is like basic hygiene his mommy should have taught him as a kid, you know?
1: Yep.
0: So yeah, I'd love to hear how the women out there would handle this, because I'm kind of on the fence.
2: You don't even know what to say, do you? Because you're so OCD, this has got to be so gross to you.
1: He'd be dead to me after that, but you know. 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
1: All right, so Carla has a problem. We're going to let her recap that problem right now.
2: I've been dating this guy for about 2 months, and I just found out he never changes his bed sheets, like, ever. I don't want to overreact because it's only been 2 months, but at the same time, it's kind of a big turnoff. I'd love to hear how the women out there would handle this, because I'm kind of on the fence.
1: All right, Alex, you're a woman. How are you reacting to this?
3: Okay, listen, girl. I have been in men's apartments before that they don't even have a sheet on the mattress, which I think that is the ultimate in he just doesn't care. He's a guy.
1: What do you mean he doesn't have a sheet on the mattress? Like a mattress cover?
3: Correct.
1: That sounds very uncomfortable.
3: It's disgusting, is what it is. Sheets are there to protect the mattress that you're supposed to have for years and years and years to come. So you could do one of two things. You can either buy him some new sheets and tell him you're never sleeping over until he puts on the new sheets. Or you could do it for him. Hey, surprise!
1: Yeah, but see, if you do that, then the next thing you know, that's going to be your job.
3: See, that is the problem. I think this is a mama issue. If you're not going to just go ahead and give in and become his mom, then you need to just tell him, I'm not sleeping over until you change your sheets.
1: What I find vexing about the whole thing is Carla says that it wasn't the fact that he hadn't changed his sheets. It was the fact that he didn't understand why he needed to change his sheets. Which that to her, she was like, he seemed to be ignorant of the fact that you need to change your sheets. And I think at least once a week.
3: Yeah, so my mom, oh my gosh, even to this day, every week she has to have fresh sheets on.
1: Well, yeah.
3: Yeah, because what happens is as you sleep, you know, the oils from your body and you sweat maybe and, you know, you scratch. There's like dead skin cells. I mean, I go as far as...

0: vacuuming the mattress after I take off the other sheet because I think maybe some of that stuff got through.
1: Of course it does. You know, the human body sheds 40,000 dead skin cells per minute.
0: What? You're making it. Don't look that up. That is.
1: I'm not looking it up. I know that from the top of my head.
0: 40,000 skin cells a minute.
1: A minute.
0: That seems like an awful lot. I feel like I wouldn't have any skin left.
1: You regenerate. That's 57 million cells per day. A lot of that is going onto your sheets and into your mattress and into your pillow. You are ensconced in nothing but just layers and layers of dead skin.
0: I need a shower after this conversation.
1: Those sheets have been on there so long that they were starting to smell.
0: Yeah.
1: That's pretty bad. Wash it. And you, Carla, you need to dump this guy immediately. This guy's like Pigpen. He's wafting. He's like Pepe Le Pew.
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1: 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Mostly sunny today, high 79. Clear tonight, low 53. Partly sunny tomorrow, high 81. It's currently 60.

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Hey, it's Alex. Don't forget, right now, going on, WVBargains.com. 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Auction going on till the end of this week. Right now, Jason Aldean, WKKW.

0: 97.9 WKKW, the latest from Ella Langley, Be Her. Or is it the latest? I don't know. She just keeps releasing songs. Hey, it's Alex. So she's got that new duet out with Morgan Wallen as well. And of course, they're coming to Pittsburgh this weekend. And Ella tells CMT she needed a lot of surgeries on her eyes when she was younger. She said they had to build up the muscles that supported her eyes. The problem was one would drift and she'd appear to be cross-eyed. She said it's kind of brutal, honestly. The surgeon described it to me as horse and carriage. When you have two horses, one can't be going this way and one can't be going this way. It's not going to work. They've gotten to learn to work together, and mine just never did. So good news is Ella is no longer cross-eyed. Also, good news is if you are cross-eyed as a child, they can fix that. Don't you worry about it. Sam Hunt next, WKKW.
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2: 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And by the end of the day, I was worn down. 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

0: 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Hey, it's Alex. Do you like wine? Well, Australia is looking to make wine a fuel for vehicles. Yeah, you know, Australia's wine industry is investigating whether its current 263 million liter overstock of wine, would be better used to biofuel to power cars, trucks, even aircraft. High fuel prices have spurred the idea, and University of Adelaide plant science professor is trying to figure out how to use the ethanol from wine. It can be extracted through distillation, and they say the 263 million liters of wine should produce about 30 million liters of ethanol. And alcohol consumption is down globally, so it may work here in the States. Who knows? You could be taking that Cabernet, sticking it in your trunk. And your tank. And going. 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

0: 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Hey, it's Alex. And if you want to log onto a streaming app and watch a book-to-screen adaptation without all the scrolling, well, Netflix has you covered. They've launched a Watch Your Favorite Books page. It's a dedicated destination that brings together the best of Netflix book-inspired storytelling in one place. So you'll find Bridgerton, The Gray Man, The Queen's Gambit. It's even broken up into 9 different sections, depending on what kind of, you know, thing you want. You crave amazing characters. You're into immersive world building. You love a great plot twist. All of that stuff is available now on Netflix. Nah, still not going to justify that extra money. We'll see about next month. Eric Church next, WKKW.
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0: 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Gotta be one that don't remind me. You there
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You can find the latest on our 50% Friday deals going on. Still a few leftovers. And we've got a new one from Z-Bart coming this Friday at 9 a.m. Right here, Bailey Zimmerman, WKKW.

0: 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Hey, it's Alex. Time for your food news. Well, McDonald's testing a chicken wing menu in order to compete with Wingstop and Chick-fil-A. The website says McDonald's chicken is hand-breaded. Let's see if it ever comes to this market. The Unicorn Frappuccino, it's coming back to Starbucks this summer. It recently popped up at Coachella, and Starbucks has yet announced the exact date of the Frappe release, but it will be here. Meanwhile, Dunkin's is getting an early start, and they're going pink this summer. Today, the coffee chain dropped the news that it's rolling out pink Daydream refreshers and much, much more, and they're all pink. Pretty cool, I guess. We've got Cody Johnson next, WKKW. 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

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Coming up, Cody Johnson said recently he was very flattered when a celebrity said he would have loved to have used his song for something. That story on the way right now. 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

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We're number one for country now, just like we were number one for country back then. 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

0: Hey, 97.9 WKKW. I know you were singing along, and if you weren't, what are you even doing with your life? It's Alex. How are you? Cody Johnson. He says wrestling legend Diamond Dallas Page, the DDP, wishes he could have used one of his songs for his entrance music. He said he called him, and he was like telling me how if he had heard Doubt Me Now, which one of Cody's songs, back when he was in his heyday, that would have been his walkout song in his wrestling career. And, you know, Cody said to himself, well, that'd have been pretty cool. It's nice to know, though. I mean, that's pretty out there to hear that. You know, I didn't think that DDP would like my music. And why wouldn't you? Come on, Cody. Have some more faith in yourself. We got your weather next. WKKW.
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0: one for country, 97.9 WKKW. Hey, it's Alex, and I love my animals. You know that. My cat is my pride and joy. And this woman, Claire Hobson from England, she also loved her dog so very much that she recently had her late dog's ashes mixed in with her semi-permanent eyeliner. Her dog, Patch, she had her for half of her life, and Claire talks about her decision to mix Patch's ashes in with her tattoo. She says she's had a lot of people message her and ask if they could do the same thing with their pet's ashes. Claire says she could do, you should do whatever gives you peace. She says she plans on adding more of Patch's ashes, say that fast, to her eyeliner every time she gets it redone. I don't know. I think a necklace would have just done the exact same, but, you know, to each his own. Morgan Wallen next, WKKW.
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7: And it's Mike V from the Drive Home Thing at WKKW. You know, the month of June brings so many incredible concerts to our area. And Jen from Triple S Harley Davidson is here with the Concert Connection. What we got going on there, Jen?
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0: June 5th, the Filthy Heathens at Tipsy Tees.
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1: The next night, Saturday, June 6th, brings Flight 66 to Tropics in the Motown. And you know, if you're not a bike snob, you're going to want to check out what Jen's got to say about Triple S Harley Davidson.
0: That's right. 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
0: man. 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Tyler Hubbard is coming to the Clarksburg Amphitheater Friday night, July 24th. 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
1: So today's featured artist is Carrie Underwood. 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

0: 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And Carrie Underwood is our featured artist for today. I'm Alex, your barkeep. And here is just a bunch of random facts that I found about Carrie. She can't function during the day if she knows her bed isn't made. She says that she will think about it all throughout the day until it is actually made. I don't feel like that at all. I do think about my bed, but I don't think about making it. She says her refrigerator is extremely organized. Everything is showing the labels and is arranged in perfect rows. It's always well stocked. It sounds like she might be a little OCD. Am I wrong? She also has a few more favorites. Her favorite actor, Johnny Depp. Her favorite actress, Drew Barrymore. Her TV show, American Idol, of course. And her favorite food is pizza. We'll talk more about Carrie and her life coming up, her music as well. Jason Aldean on the way, WKKW.
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It's the High Noon Saloon brought to you by Homegrown Pizza, the best homemade pizza you will ever have. 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

0: 97.9 WKKW, the High Noon Saloon. It's Alex. How are you doing? I'm your barkeep. And this High Noon Saloon brought to you by Homegrown Pizza in Morgantown. So we're talking about Carrie Underwood. She is our featured artist of this hour. And she grew up in Shakota, Oklahoma. It has a yearly festival called Okra Fest. It celebrates, well, okra, of course. She said she loves fried okra. She also spent the summer as a page for Oklahoma State Representative Bobby Frame. Before American Idol, she had never been on an airplane. And she's also very afraid to ride motorcycles, four-wheelers, or any other recreational vehicles. She says you won't find her on the back or front of any of those anytime soon. Wonder how she feels about scooters and skateboards, if it's the same. I'm just wondering. Weather next, WKKW.
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Today, mostly sunny skies, a high of 81. Tonight, clear, low down to 56. Tomorrow, partly sunny, a high of 86.

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High Noon Saloon going on, and we've got one more from Carrie and another story for you coming up. Right now, Chris Jansen, WKKW.

0: It's a High Noon Saloon, 97.9 WKKW. Hey, it's Alex. We're talking about Carrie Underwood. Now, the song that is coming up, well, the Roman White-directed music video shows Carrie destroying her cheating lover's truck, right? Louisville Slugger and all that. Her unfaithful partner is played by a model that lives out of Atlanta, Tab Shoup. And at the beginning of the video was filmed in and around Printer's Alley in downtown Nashville. But the best part about the entire thing is the drunk guy who stumbles out in front of Carrie in the video was not an actor. He was a real-life man who was inebriated. He staggered in front of the country star. She shoved him out of the way. And, of course, the director kept that footage. Why wouldn't you? Before he cheats, coming up next, WKKW.
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Coming up, let's talk about getting the most out of your exercise routine. Because let's face it, exercise, it stinks. So we might as well get the most we can, right? WKKW, here's Luke Bryan.

0: WKKW. Hey, it's Alex, and how you exercise is important, but also when you exercise. New research points to a specific time window where your exercise is going to give you the best results, and you may or may not like it. It's going to be 7 to 8 a.m. in the morning. This is what you do. You get yourself some headphones, earbuds, take Jeff and myself along with you for your walk or your exercise. We can help you out there. We'll keep you going. Meanwhile, if you really want to try something new, maybe your walking is getting a little old, try rucking. That's simply walking with weight on your body. So get a backpack, put some stuff in there. It's like military training. And it only not only gives you cardio, but it gives you cardio with resistance, which apparently is very important. So good luck out there. If you're going to do it, yeah, you might as well get the most out of it. Weather next, WKKW.
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6: 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Today, mostly sunny skies, a high of 81. Tonight, clear, low down to 56. Tomorrow, partly sunny and a high of 86. Right now, it is 76 in Fairmont.

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Is it nachos or am I pregnant? I'll tell you the answer in just a few. 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

0: 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Hey, it's Alex. And People Magazine talking about this woman in Texas who recently thought she had food poisoning from a bad batch of nachos. Shelby Kemp was en route to a hospital when she gave birth to premature twins in her car. Now, the twins, they were 8 weeks early. They're healthy. They're in the NICU right now. And Kemp said she had no idea she was pregnant. She thought it was the bad batch of nachos that were tearing up her insides. I always find it amazing how people don't know that they're pregnant. I thought it was pretty obvious when I was pregnant. But, you know, each person is different. I used to work with a woman who said she didn't know she was pregnant. I think she knew the whole time. I kept saying, I think she's pregnant. Everyone knows. She would have talked about it by now. And by God, one day, she had a baby. She said she was surprised. I don't believe her. Anyway, Tim McGraw next, WKKW.
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0: Hey, it's Alex. 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

97.9 WKKW. Hey, it's Alex. I'm out of here. Have a beautiful rest of your day. It's going to be gorgeous out there. Mikey is in next, and I will be back in the morning. 6 a.m. with Jeff. 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

0: that is number one for Country 97.9 WKKW. By the way, he's going to be performing a little bit later on this month, June 18th through the 20th. And he's going to be at the Wild Trails Music Festival. Just a little bit of a ride here, Lewisburg, right there at the State Fairgrounds. That's sure to be a good time, too. Mike V, this is The Drive Home. And, of course, we've got a lot of fun coming up this afternoon. I know that we're going to be talking with John from Timber Rock Amphitheater. He's going to be coming on into the show right after 3 o'clock. We're going to talk about all those incredible country shows that are going to be coming to Timber Rock this upcoming summertime. Plus, we're going to give you details on how maybe you can be with Alex tomorrow at Timber Rock Amphitheater for the Jamie Johnson Show. It's the station number one for country, 97.9 WKKW.
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0: station number one for country. We are 97.9 WKKW. Mike B here. In just a couple of more days, we've got WV Bargains all over the place at WVBargains.com. 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And it's just a little tip from all of us here at WKKW.
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0: 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Tonight, nice and clear, going down mid-50s. Beautiful sunshine tomorrow, 85, progressively warmer as Friday and Saturday come along too. Right now, it looks like we've got 78 in Elkins, 77 in Newburgh. It is 79 in the Motown. And always on your

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Running down the workday with the station number one for country. We are 97.9 WKKW. Mike V coming up right after 3 o'clock this afternoon. We've got our friend John from Timber Rock Amphitheater ready to discuss what's going on this summer at Timber Rock Amphitheater in Farmington. Jason Aldean, WKKW.

0: station that is number one for country, 97.9 WKKW, Mike V, welcoming you to the Workday Wind Down. And you know, this weekend we are going to be busy, busy, busy. In fact, you're going to find yours truly at Foot Solutions for the huge grand opening coming up this upcoming Saturday, right at the Four Pier Pond Center in Morgantown, right next to Hair Mechanics. You're going to find Foot Solutions. It's their grand opening, all sorts of great footwear, and you can stop on by and meet and greet with WVU football coach Pat White, who's going to be there from 11 a.m. to 12 noon. The ice cream trucks are coming out, the free mini massages, tons of other giveaways, and it's all a part of the huge grand opening of Foot Solutions at the Fort Pier Pond Center in Morgantown. We would love to see you there. We're broadcasting live this Saturday from 10 to 1, so stop by and say hello to WKKW.
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Mike B here. 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

0: We are your station number one for country, 97.9 WKKW. It is Mike V doing your workday wind down. It is my pleasure to have in our studio one of the masterminds behind one of the most gorgeous concerts venues anywhere. West Virginia, Pennsylvania. John is here from Timber Rock Amphitheater. Hello, my friend.
1: Hello there. Thanks for having me.
0: Oh, thanks for coming on in. First and foremost, I have to commend you. This amphitheater is just gorgeous. You guys have to have a lot of pride with what you did with this amphitheater.
1: Absolutely. The owner, Fred Ziegler, is a visionary, and he put a lot of time and work and effort into the place, making it the venue that it is today.
0: You know, I was looking at pictures of this thing. You know, when the sun goes down in the summertime, the view with the mountains, the sun going down, there's nothing quite like it around.
1: We're nestled perfectly right in Appalachia there, so the music and the sounds and the views are just fantastic there.
0: Yeah, like I said, you're very blessed to have this venue. And you've got an amazing array of talent that's going to be coming in. So you've got Jamie Johnson coming in tomorrow.
1: Yeah, Jamie's here tomorrow.
0: You know, we were talking about other, you know, Nico Moon's coming in next week.
1: Oh, yeah.
0: And you're going to have Brantley Gilbert that's going to be coming in the 19th. And Foxworthy's actually going to be coming.
1: Foxworthy, yeah. His friend Larry the Cable Guy was there last month. So Jeff Foxworthy will be there July 31st, it is, I believe. So we're looking forward to that show as well.
0: I mean, you've got Travis Tritt. Who doesn't love Travis Tritt?
1: Travis is a legend.
0: He sure is. I mean, look at the number of hits he's had between, you know, when he started in the late 80s to now. I mean, the guy is just a legend. And you guys are very lucky to have him.
1: We're fortunate.
0: Absolutely. And you've just announced that there's somebody new that's going to be coming out to this list.
1: Who are you announcing? Yes. Chris Young will be joining us in August. It's the 7th, I believe, that show is. So super excited for that show.
0: You got a whole bunch. I mean, you've got even some classic rock. You threw in Three Dog Night.
1: Three Dog Night.
0: I mean, that was a big band from the 1970s.
1: Yeah, Ted Nugent.
0: Ted Nugent's coming on in. So, September 11th.
1: Yeah, a little mixture there.
0: You got a big mixture of acts. This is going to be a great time. Now, tickets are easy to get for Timber Rock Amphitheater. Just go on the website at timberrockamp.com.
1: Right.
0: And our very own Alex from the WKKW Morning Show is going to be broadcasting live at your venue tomorrow between 4 and 6.
1: Yes. Excited to see him there.
0: We're excited to see her there, too. You know, she's gonna have a great time with all you folks, and it's going to give away a lot of WKKW prizes. We're going to have the tent up. And Jamie Johnson is tomorrow. And there's still good seats available for Jamie Johnson
1: there
0: tomorrow?
1: There are a handful of great seats still available. So come on out. It's going to be a beautiful night. The weather's absolutely perfect to listen to Jamie Johnson under the stars.
0: I would dare to say that tomorrow is probably going to be one of the nicest nights in the summer. I mean, all the way up through this weekend. It's going to be gorgeous.
1: Yeah, you can't ask for much better weather than that. That's it right there.
0: So, John, you are always welcome to come on in here to WKKW and talk some more. And I understand that you're going to supply us with even more tickets this summer, I hear.
1: Absolutely.
0: Oh, we're getting excited about that. So thank you for coming on in again. John from Timber Rock Amphitheater. Find out about Timber Rock Amphitheater, the concerts, the events, the calendar, timberrockamp.com. And John, we're going to see you soon.
1: See you soon. See you tomorrow.
0: It's Mike V on WKKW.
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0: 97.9 WKKW, where this is the station number one for country. It is Mike V reminding you that tomorrow is the day our very own Alex is going to be broadcasting live, and she's going to be out and about at Timber Rock Amphitheater right before Jamie Johnson hits the stage. 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Alex will be there tomorrow broadcasting live at Timber Rock in Farmington. 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
2: 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Tonight, nice and clear, going down to 56. Tomorrow, clouds and sun, nice and warm, 85, 87 on Friday. Right now, we've got 79 in Jane Lou. It is 78 in Fairmont. 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

0: your station number one for country, 97.9 WKKW, getting ready for some WVU Mountaineer Super Regional Baseball coming up this weekend. So I know we've got Friday night and Saturday at the very least, maybe a Sunday game coming to the big park there in the Motown. And I'll tell you what, these tickets, what remaining tickets are left, a lot of these things have already gone. I mean, there's just occasional like lawn seats here, there, and everywhere, and some standing room only tickets in the back. And those are not cheap. But I was looking at SeatGeek just to see what was there, just to, you know, just to give it a look-see. Some of these seats for Section 104, Section 103, they're going for $1,000 plus for one seat. $1,000 plus. It's like, what did I do? Break a window? 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Holy Moses. Now, I know this is a special event. I know this is a special event, but when you're dropping a car down payment on baseball tickets, holy mackerel. If you're going to the game, God bless you. It's 97.9 WKKW, regardless. 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
1: 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We say congratulations to Andrew Harris of Elkins High School, William Northey of Bridgeport High School, Gianna Fragman of Lincoln High School, and Katie Tran of University High School. 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

0: It's just me, beer, the radio station, 97.9 WKKW. Mike V flying through the 4 o'clock jump. It's being brought to you by the Hive Entertainment Zone. And you never know when I could be firing off those touchstones to win yourself a one-hour jump pass to get into Hive and do your thing on the biggest trampoline park in the entire state of West Virginia. But trampolines, that's just the tip of the iceberg, because they've got the dodgeball, they've got the basketball. They've got a great place to throw a birthday party or any kind of special occasion. 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And like I said, anytime we could be playing those touchstones for you to win a one-hour jump pass from the Hive Entertainment Zone as we do the 4 o'clock jump with 97.9 WKKW.
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0: 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Two of the biggest names in country music right now, Ella Langley, Morgan Wallen, 97.9 WKKW. Mike B, the 4 o'clock jump is on, brought to you by the Hive Entertainment Zone. 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
16: 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Tonight, clear, comfortable, down to 56. Tomorrow, mixture of clouds and sunshine, beautiful day, 85. Even warmer on Friday, going near 90. Right now, it looks like we've got 77 degrees in J. Lew, 76 in Littleton, 78 in the Motown, and always on.

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0: And it's Mike V from the Drive Home Thing at WKKW. You know, the month of June brings so many incredible concerts to our area. And Jen from Triple S Harley-Davidson is here with the Concert Connection. What we got going on there, Jen?
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0: The next night, Saturday, June 6th, brings Flight 66 to Tropics in the Motown. And you know, if you're not a bike snob, you're going to want to check out what Jen's got to say about Triple S Harley Davidson.
1: That's right. 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

0: 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That means it's time to kick off your all request drive at 5-888-381-WKKW. 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
0: Josh in Beverly, buddy. What you got going on?
1: Just getting ready for this weekend. I've got competitions this weekend.
0: You got competition? What kind of competition?
1: Cornhole.
0: I want you to win that competition, Josh.
1: All right.
0: So what can I play for you today, buddy?
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0: Here's a good one to kick off the drive at 5. You're Brantley Gilbert. 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
0: There he is, my friend, Big Country Buddy. What do you need tonight?
1: Blake Shelton, come back as a country boy.
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1: 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Got my birds out flying around everywhere.
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7: 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Mike V, big hello going out to Lindsay. Thanks for your text in. Something to put a little smile on your face. Jody Messina and Tim McGraw on the All Request Drive at 5.

0: 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You call it in, you text it in. Let us take care of the rest for you. 888-381-WKKW. And who's this?
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1: Sardis, West Virginia.
0: Welcome to the Drive at 5, Sonny. Tell me what I can put on for you.
1: Davidson Brothers, Paul and Chris.
0: You want it? You got it. All right, Sonny, here we go. Let's let it loose. Davidson's All Request Drive at 5. Remember the number, 888-381.

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The Davisons, 97.9 WKKW, Mike V at 888-381-WKKW. 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

0: There you go, Bailey. Thanks for giving us the text on the All Request Drive at 5 at 888-381-WKKW, where this is the All Request Drive at 5, brought to you by Brickside Bar and Grill. 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
4: 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Nice and clear, comfortable tonight, down to the double fives. Tomorrow for Thursday, clouds and sunshine, up 86. Even warmer to kick off the weekend Friday with highs close to 90. Right now, it looks like we've got 79 in Nutterford, 78 in Waynesburg, PA. 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

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Here comes your Dolly.

0: and you believe it. That'll age you fast, right? I remember that movie as if it was yesterday, too. 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

getting fancy on the All Request Drive at 5, that's for sure. 888-381-WKKW. Mike V, a big hello going out to Juanita. Thank you so much for your text. You want Bo Cephas? You got Bo Cephas. Here he is on the All Request Drive at 5.

0: 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All right, let's get back to it. Line number four. Who's this?
1: Donna.
0: Hey there, Donna. Where are you calling us up from?
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at 5, and it comes down to one final tune as we do last call. Actually, tonight, it's last text. And Gary, you wanted it, so you've got it. Alan Jackson, The Older I Get, as we wind down the drive at 5, the WKKW.

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0: with stunt shows, fight games, carnival games, music, and even a chance to soak your favorite Triple S team member in the dunk tank. 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

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Mike Vincent, your drive home companion, doing the drive home thing. And the Fresh Country coming out from Corey Kent and Co. Wetzel. It's that Rocky Mountain low at WKKW.

0: station that is number one for country, 97.9 WKKW, getting ready for a good time at the Timber Rock Amphitheater tomorrow night in Farmington, Pennsylvania. It's Mike Vincent letting you know that Alex is going to be broadcasting live right before Jimmy Johnson hits the stage tomorrow at Timber Rock Amphitheater. So if you've got your tickets, get ready to stop by and say hi to Alex before you get into the amphitheater. And if you don't have tickets and you want tickets, well, remember to get on over to TimberRockAMP.com to score yours. Timber Rock Amphitheater tomorrow night with Jamie Johnson. Alex is there from 4 to 6. It's all tomorrow at WKKW.
1: We're lost. I'm going to pull over and ask that man for directions. Hi there. We're looking to get to the campground?
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5: 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Pleasant tonight, nice and clear, just a little bit chilly, going down to 46. Tomorrow for your Thursday looks absolutely gorgeous, lots of sunshine, hitting 81. Right now, we've got 75 in Grafton, 76 in Uniontown, PA. 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

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My name is Mike Vincent. Time for me to say ciao for now. Nikki and Knight is going to take care of you next. We'll see you back tomorrow at 2 right here on WKKW.

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I'm Nikki at Night. 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

97.9 WKKW. I'm Nikki at Night. I got some news that makes West Virginia look good. A python laid 20 eggs underneath a sidewalk in South Florida. 20 python eggs under the sidewalk. I'm really glad that wasn't here. 97.9 WKKW.

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5: 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Clear tonight, a low around 51. Tomorrow, partly cloudy, high near 85.

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0: 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I've been sharing really bad dad jokes, and I got one here for you. 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